That's a track from one of my favorite movies. So much fun. First of all, I want to say that I made a mistake. The first song I played in this set was by the group Float. And the track was Pulang, the Indonesian band. So I'm sorry that I had those reversed. I really did a kind of a fast job of writing down the list of the songs that I was playing. So I apologize to Float and to you. But I do know that Tarek Yamani, this is one of my favorite songs. Halaland. As soon as I heard this, I went to see if I could get a copy on vinyl, and of course I couldn't, but I did manage to snag a CD, so I'm really, really happy. It's a great album. It really flows. If you like to hear an album that was recorded to be an album, check out that album by Tarek Yamani. It came out in 2017. The album's called Peninsular. He was born and raised in Beirut, and he is a composer, producer, educator, pianist. Next song you heard was by a group called Matata. It was released in 1972, and that's a prominent African rock and funk band. And they were formed in Nairobi. Chic Lo from the, I think it's 2010 album called Jam, J-A-M-M. It's a musician from Senegal, and the track is called Ne Partipa. We heard Ajo from Peter King. He's a Nigerian artist. The album is called Omolewa, and that is this alto saxophonist who plays a combination of Afrobeat and jazz. And Omolewa was released in 1976. And then this track, La Route, amazing. I don't know if you've seen the film Traffic, featuring the film is by Jacques Tati. And it's featuring this song. But Charles Dumont recorded several soundtracks for Jacques Tati. And this one's great. It was, the film came out in 1971. You should check it out. It's funny and weird. And although you might not laugh out funny, it's pretty funny. If you like goofy French stuff, oh, then you're going to love it. So check it out when you can. I only have a couple of minutes left here before my show ends, and I want to remind you that I am going to play DJ Radio, so you'll get to hear Daryl after I am done at 12 noon. And I've still got a lot of tracks from around the world to play for you. I think we're going to hear from Ethiopia, Australia, Belgium, and Ghana. And maybe a little something else from the U.S. In fact, I'm going to line it up right now. Why don't we see if we can find... Here it is. This is Onda Tropica, and the track's called Hummingbird.

Philip Catherine and Robert Prunette with a track called Grelos. I do love that, from 1967, Belgium. Just before that, from 2024, singer and songwriter from Jakarta, Indonesia, that was Aditya Sofyan with Sesuatu di Jogja. And I started the whole thing with Onda Tropica. That is a wide-ranging musical collaboration that's led by Mario Galeano, who you might know from Frente Cumbiero and Los Piranhas, and Will Quantic Holland. Track's called Hummingbird, and their collaboration is called Onda Tropica. And it looks like that's the end of Cool World for today. I'm really happy to say that there is tons and tons and tons of books over there across the street at the Record Swap. And also a lot of people who have come to sit in some truly cozy chairs, grab a coffee, grab a free pastry, and come hang out. So I hope you'll join us. Come check it out and stay tuned for DJ Radio. I want to say thanks to everybody. Thanks for tuning in. 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

Okay, that's much better. And here we are again, 7 days, 14 days, 1,500, 8 million, 9,000, and 11 days. We're back. We're back. Channels and Winds, log 666. We're live again after some time, after some frights, after some things. Ducking, dodging, dipping, running all around the Shaolin Serengeti. Things have been very busy. Things have been very crazy. Summer has been out of control. But I am blessed. I am lucky. I am grateful. I am perturbed, frustrated, and overwhelmed all at the same time. These things are blessings. That's what you call life. Ding, ding, ding, ding, ding. Thanks for tuning in. Thanks for hanging out with me again for another strange installment. Weird way of doing things, hearing sounds, making music, and living and laughing and loving about it. What you just heard was System, I believe the first single off of the new Deli Girls album, or at least the only track on that album to get an official remix. You know what your job is, producers. Go out there and make other remixes of other songs off of that album. The name of the album is Losing State, and it fucking rips, so go check that out. Before that was a remix off of the new Health release, which I believe is all remixes. It's a Trash Decade by, imagine if I could read if I was close enough, Hakita remix. That's the producer that did that one. Again, another official remix licensed by the studio or God, I don't know, powers that be, right? That approve these fun and fantastic things. Before that was a track that I was stoked to bring to you. Happy to play, always happy to celebrate. A motherfucking rot box, that fucking filthy ass fucking redneck bullshit that we make only here in the southern swamps of New York City. So fucking kicking ass, taking names, doing wild, wild, wild shit. If you have not listened to Death Ride yet, go listen to it. There are some fantastic recording artists on that project that are on a lot of other local recording projects that you like. You know, satanic shit, sludgy shit, bop, bop, bop, bop, bop, bop, bop. Before that was new single by MKUltra. We're doing a lot of new music for you guys. We're trying to keep you current. We're trying to keep you crazy. We're trying to keep you cute, well-informed, and current, for lack of a better term. Right, so new MKUltra coming at you. Big shout out to MKUltra fucking playing those secret shows at the new St. Vitus venue. So big shout out to those guys blowing up the secret, but it's already happening. So who cares whether you're listening to this live or at some other point in the interdimensional time sphere. It doesn't matter. You're not there right now. You're listening to this. So it's happening. It's all underway. All of these things are happening. Life is happening in real time. So go check that out, those Go MK Go, new single by them. Excuse me, before that I played In Phases, a band that I came across a couple years ago. Big shout out to Maya of Knife Twister Records and other cool things in the New York City area. Put me onto this artist, and this artist releases like 8 singles a fucking year, at least. Everything they release is very fucking cool. This came out, I believe, a couple months ago. The name of the track is Sweat, and it is sweaty and sexy and lovely. So real sick shit. Check that the fuck out if you missed it or just want to hear it again. And then we open the show with a bit of a sonic journey, veering away from Soundwaves at Sunset. This noise series that I put on the Alice Austin House has gotten me thinking of sound and music and journeys in a very different way. So, you know, taking a step away from atmosphere in the traditional sense or in the sense of what I have been doing on this show to give you something with maybe a little more drama, something with a little more power, something with angst, wet, just rot, just disgusting, just feeling fucking terrible. So that was First Red Rays off their new album, An Undying Love for a Burning Something, Something, Something, Something, Something. Go check that album out. It's really, really good. All the music I've played so far, I think, is really good, but that's up to you to decide. You are allowed to have your own opinion. So take that opinion and shove it, because there's more music coming at you. You are tuned in live to Channels and Winds. I'm your host, Naz Radiance. I'll be back. Maybe. We'll see. Donate all of your money to Make a Park Radio right now.

0: Yeah, that's what happens. You don't going on. It's A-okay. And the hour is 9:08 p.m. as it stands here in sunny Staten Island. Coming from you live from the Maker Park Radio motherfucking rocket ship booth. This is another installment, episode, whatever the fuck you want to call it, of Channels and Winds. I'm your host, Naz Radiance, bringing you music that I like, and that's really it. This is the portion of the show where I will tell you some of the songs that you just heard, oh yeah, and beg for money. 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So go download that, son of a bitch. Or just check out our website. Like I said, we could use the foot traffic. We love the foot traffic. And if you see that big fucking donate button, give that a click and give us maybe a nickel, maybe a dollar, maybe $50 million, whatever you can spare. Every little bit does so much. You're making dreams come true. Dreams like my weird little dream to do this show. So we have been celebrating for a crazy, crazy while now. And we've been doing a lot of crazy, crazy things. And it's all because of viewers like you. So thanks for tuning in. Thanks for hanging out. Whether you are listening to this live on Sunday, or if you're listening to this at some other time later on in the week during your work shift or on your commute home or blah, blah, blah, blah, blah, blah, blah. I'm Naz Radiance, like I said, bringing you odd sounds and fun feelings and I don't know, insight sometimes, not always. What you just heard was Mogwai's, it's the Fear Satan remix by Yuzik. I guess it's a Mogwai song. It's called Fear Satan. Yuzik does the remix. God, there you go. Jesus fucking Christ. Before that was Sound Effects and Overdramatics. And if you were a mall rat in, let's say, circa 2004 to 2006, you definitely know that song and probably fell off of a skateboard to it. It was off the Used album In Love and Death. Banger. Banger on bangers on bangers. Before that was some TikTok bullshit. Before that was Rain, the Screw. Oh my God, I can't even read that. I can't pronounce that. Yeah, and that's in Portuguese. That's Portuguese, and I'm not going to try and pronounce that. But that is Bad Tomato. Bad Tomato, friends and family of the radio station, part of the New Colossus family from Lisbon, Portugal. They are a fantastic fucking noisy group of rapscallions that make some of the fucking grooviest, most down punk shit you've ever heard in your life. I had the great honor and privilege of interviewing them this past year at the 6th New Colossus Festival. Fucking awesome. They're incredible. I have been bumping the Bite Deluxe Edition like at least once a week, every fucking week since 2 weeks before that fucking interview. Fucking incredible. That album is sick. If you have not listened to Bad Tomato, go check it out. If you find yourself in Portugal, try and catch them. Even though I think they're on tour right now. So I guess ask around if you're in Portugal. Before that was Split, the Club Drippy remix by Pixel Grip. And Club Drippy, obviously, off the newest Pixel Grip release, which, similar to the Health release, is all official remixes. Bringing us back to the first song from the break, which was Burning Hammer off of the new JPEG Mafia album, Experimental Rap, which is, surprise, surprise, not that experimental. It is very par for the course of what this artist likes to give us. I love it. I'm eating it up. It's a little zesty. It's always complaining about important things, but a lot of really petulant emotional bullshit. And we love it. We love to hear it. I stan you, JPEG Mafia. You're fucking amazing. Keep doing the thing you're doing, but stop talking shit. And I guess that's really it. I have some more songs for you. I have some more grooves for you, but I don't have all the time in the world for you. So I might be cutting out of here a little bit early. We'll see. Trying to beat that rain as it comes, as it goes. But I do have some more music for you. We got some more sounds. We got some more sounds of songs, I guess. I don't know. Feelings, vibes, kind of things. I'm revisiting some Incubus, man. Incubus has been on my mind, has been in the back of my mind a little bit. And the last Sound Waves session that you guys got, the last ambient episode that I did, I snuck some Incubus drum and bass shit in there for you. So we're going to keep going with some of their like weird like trip hop cuts that are from Science. And then we'll see where we go from there. If we're talking trip hop, I cannot leave out DJ Shadow and blah, blah, blah, blah, blah, blah, blah, blah. 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I'm your host, Naz Radiance.
1: The next patient is not identified. Current patient will be listed as John Doe, ID number 369576, date of exam 5/12/97, 0200 hours, paragraph, patient history, automobile accident with severe head and chest injuries, period, paragraph, emergency computerized tomography of the brain without any contrast material, period, paragraph, multiple computerized access, tomographic scans of the brain were obtained at 1 centimeter slicing distance from the base of the brain, period. Images were filmed. There is a commonly depressed left parietal skull fracture with adjacent extensive left subdural hematoma, period. There is a left parietal brain contusion and shifted midline structures to the right, period. Paragraph. Impression: commonly left parietal skull fracture, period. Paragraph. Left parietal subdural hematoma, period.

Hello, hello, hello, hello, and welcome to another edition of Chasing Sunsets with Mitchie. I'm your host, the girl from Ghana, and I'm here to give you something mellow and something different today. So stay with me and have fun.

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It's currently raining, and I think it's a very beautiful day to just give thanks to be alive and enjoy the privilege of listening to some good music.

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Every brother's inside, so at least now you forget. 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Here, taste a bit of the song, so you can never be wrong. Just a bit of advice, cause you've been paying the price. Cause every brother man's life is like swinging the dice, right?

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I could see the edges of the walls fold down as the wallpaper was coming in on itself. As the paint was stripping, I lost track of time and these moments to say the things I need. That's what there is. It's just a place for me. Just a place for me to stay and reside in the thoughts of my mind and understand the inner truth. I'm scared of making the same mistake twice.

It's 5:55 p.m. Make a wish, and I hope you're feeling good and enjoying the show so far, because I'm really having fun over here with these songs. And I just want to remind you to take it easy, take in deep breaths. You're doing great.

Thank you so much for tuning in. Going off in 3 minutes. Until the next time, which is the 19th of August, same time. Enjoy the rest of your week. Take it easy. Love you.

0: Hey, everybody. All right.
1: Welcome.
0: Welcome to my head. It is Tuesday.
1: Welcome to my head.
0: September 8th. And welcome to my head. You can't welcome see my head. For whatever reason, the cameras are out, but that's okay. We don't need anybody looking at us
1: to the club.
0: For dance sets anyway. We're gonna figure it out, but as long as we're broadcasting, that's all that matters. If we got a blank screen, we got a blank screen.
1: Welcome.
0: Who cares?
1: Ritual gathering.
0: You know, I got dressed up here for nothing.
1: Welcome.
0: So Alex will be with us in a few minutes, and we will start the show. There is not a real rhyme or reason or plan that I have going on. There's a couple of things that I do have planned, and I will say that it's a little different than somewhat of our normal plan. But it's that just got kind of day. So, today, we're going to just rip this Band-Aid off right now. Today would have been my grandmother's 98th birthday. On today, 9/8. So, she passed away a little over a month ago, and it's been a little something. So we're gonna start off with two songs that definitely do not scream I was born in 1928, that is for sure. At least this first one. But the story for this is that when I used to go visit my grandmother out in Queens, I had a record player upstairs. That's disturbing on 33, not 45. So I used to stay upstairs at my grandmother's house and play this record over and over and over again. And so here's where we're starting. Glenn Fry's The Heat Is On. Welcome, Alex. Welcome to my head. We'll get it together.

Indah.

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Honey,

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0: All right. 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All right. So for a night with no plan, we found some grooves for a while. That was enjoyable. You probably did the most amount of like solo work for yourself.
1: For the first time, I'm making.
0: That was great. It was great. I was just taking a back seat, letting it go. That was good because it was nice to clear the headspace to some degree. But then we found I dug deep. How the hell we ended up in freaking sleigh bells, AB machines as a little loop. I haven't done that in a while, although it's funny because I've been thinking about the band Sleigh Bells recently because they've been on a bunch of commercials, so it's been weird. But I have not heard AB Machines in a while, and if you don't know that song, it is not a dance song. It's just it's like aggressive electronic, but it's fun. All right, so so we started in a very weird spot as I played Glenn Frey. And then a couple of classics, a little Dean Martin remix and some stuff from the 1940s remixes to celebrate my grandmother, whose birthday is today. She would have been 98. So super sad, but you know, if you make it to 98 with all of your everything going on, like, shit, you win. Yeah. The lady was awesome. But like, I swear to God, if she would have called me up and been like, Frankie, can you get me some heroin? I would have been like, that's no problem, Grandma. I got you. Like, not like it's... Yeah. I mean, I feel like if you make it there, you win. You absolutely win. To rip a different Band-Aid off, it is September 8th. By the end of the week, it is September 11th. I know it's a weird segue, but it's always just a moment. If we had the gates open here at Maker Park, you would be able to see, or at least if you're standing out in front of it, you would be able to, you can see the Freedom Tower, and you definitely have been able to see the Twin Towers. And Alex, you were how old? Like two? No. Born? Were you born?
1: Plus
0: you
1: were like 6 or 8.
0: 6 or 8. Okay. Yeah. All right. That's all right.
1: Plus 6 or 8. I think.
0: Yeah.
1: 8 or 10 years old.
0: All right. What year were you born?
1: 92.
0: 92. Okay. So you were.
1: Legendary year.
0: You could have been 11. No, 9. Sorry.
1: Yeah.
0: 9. There you go. There's 92. You would have been 9. Anyway. Thankfully, knock on wood, I didn't lose anybody that was too close to me, but you know, it impacted us forever. And a friend of mine, a great DJ friend of mine, Billy Carroll, told me that he had to play the Thursday night after 9/11. 9/11 was a Tuesday. He was playing Thursday. And he started with this song, which I think I might have played before. This is a different version of it, but it's... The version that I know is by Harold Melvin and the Blue Notes, but this is a remix or a cover. It's called Wake Up Everybody. Mm-hmm. And I had actually been searching for this song for probably a decade. And then he had told me, or it somehow it came on, and then he told me that story, and that story sticks in my head. So anyway, in tribute to everything 9/11 and all things, and to my dear friend Billy, this is how we're going home. Good night.
1: Good night, everyone.

0: mercy. 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
1: Mercy. All the servers in. Excuse me,

All right, yeah, that was Boy Blue by Electric Light Orchestra from 1974's El Dorado, their fourth record. Give me a second, I want to do one thing. I'm just typing something in. There we go. We kicked that set off with Fire on High from Electric Light Orchestra's 1975 record, Face the Music. And part of that was used for a sports show on ABC in the 70s. I can't remember the name of the show anymore. I mean, I didn't watch it. I just knew of it. Then we heard Turn to Stone, the opening track of their 77 double record, Out of the Blue. We heard Velvet Revolver from their second record, Libertad, from 2007, covering Can't Get Out of My Head, a hit from El Dorado. And we went out with Boy Blue. I'm Fletcher Vredenburg, and this is Music I Like, bringing you, for me, an incredibly special show. ELO was such a big deal for me growing up. And, you know, it's like so many bands that I liked in the 70s and 80s, and, well, 70s and early 80s, I guess. They got shoved aside when I got into high school and for part of college. As I, you know, I was listening to hardcore and ska and things like that, and prog rock, and something as seemingly fluffy as ELO just sort of got pushed off to the side. And at some point, as I've talked about before, my brain opened up and said, "You're an idiot." And ELO is easily one of my favorite bands to this day. They have a run from about 1971. To 81, their last two records, I don't think anyone really thinks too much about. But you've got 1971's Electric Light Orchestra, 1973, ELO 2, 1973's On the Third Day, 74, El Dorado, 75, Face the Music, 76, A New World Record, my favorite record of theirs, and one of my favorite records. We're going to basically hear, let's see, how many tracks are on it? It's got nine tracks. We're going to hear over half. We're going to hear five of them today between originals and covers. Out of the Blue, Discovery, a record that I did not like at the time and have since come to really like. Time, their last, and that's really their last great record. They do two more records in the 80s. Time is 81. They do Secret Messages, Balance of Power, but it's just a shadow of what it was. ELO starts, there's a band called The Move, which was Roy Wood, Bev Bevan, and a couple other guys. At some point, Jeff Lynne comes in as a second vocalist, second songwriter. He comes from his own band, the Idol Race, which is a really fun Baroque pop sort of band. And I think these guys all know each other. They're all up from Northern England. Well, they're all down from Northern England. And The Move, part of The Move, the way they had, it had started as a standard British rock and roll band, but always a little bit out there. They wanted to be able to do live, this is what I've read, sort of the music that the Beatles had started making in the studio, things like Strawberry Fields Forever and I Am the Walrus, things like that, you know, these soundscapes and theatrical, but not in a music hall sense, but in a bigger sense. And then Wood and Lynne came up with the idea for incorporating string instruments, and they cranked out a couple of singles. They kept The Move going as a concern for a little bit to essentially fund what was going to become Electric Light Orchestra. And they did, and they put out the first record, and Wood was basically done with it. I think he and Lynne had creative differences, and as you can see by their subsequent careers, but also I think he was just ready to move on. And he does a little bit on the second record, and that's about it. He goes on he has a group called Wizard, who's an early glam band. Then he does his own solo stuff, and he is an insane Roy Wood. This is an insane mashup of 50s rock and roll and music hall and loud rock it's crazy stuff. A lot of it's really good. And he's like Slade, his biggest song is a Christmas song. He has
I Wish It Could Be Christmas Every Day, which is a fun song, but you hear it all the time come Christmas in the UK. And it's really, so first record comes out in England. There's a couple of songs that do well. ELO 2 comes out. The only song I ever heard as a kid was their 8 minute long version of Roll Over Beethoven, which is fantastic. It's absolutely bonkers and it's great. They do On the Third Day, and then On the Third Day has a radio song, which I did not dig and I still don't dig, called Showdown. Only on the original US release and subsequent reissues. So that it wasn't even a UK song, but there's also a song called Mama Bell, which is a more rockin' song, and Showdown's funky, and that will come back later. There's always a little bit of funk in ELO. It's surprising. But El Dorado is where Lynn gets what he wants, and he has a locked in permanent string section. And they does a concept album. It's a loose concept, but it's basically a guy finds a world in dreams and in the end wants to go back. Face the Music has lots of hits. It's got Evil Woman. Evil Woman. What else? That's the big song on it, but it's a great record. I'm going to hear a couple of tracks from that today. New World Record comes out, and New World Record is the monster. It's got Tightrope, Telephone Line, So Fine, Living Thing, and Do Ya. And everything else on it is really great, too. Out of the Blue, that's the one with Turn to Stone and Mr. Blue. The whole thing is, this band's fantastic. After Discovery, Lynn, and it's always Lynn's band. I mean, that's that. You go to Instagram, and it's... The tag is Jeff Lynne's ELO. Jeff Lynne, he ditches the string people. He just keeps the bassist, co-vocalist, the keyboardist, and the drummer. And eventually he ditches them all. He kind of ditches Richard Tandy, the keyboardist, but he sticks around with him because he's the arranger, and they work on forever. But those records from the debut to Time are fantastic, and I've talked too much, and I just want to play music. So... I think that'll be that.

Yeah, that was Last Train to London, covered by a German band named Rikas, and that's a single from last year. That was on ELO's 1979 record Discovery, which has Don't Bring Me Down on it. You know, the one where people say, does he say Bruce? Or he says, Tschüss, and which is like a goodbye in German. But that's a record where Jeff Lynne discovered disco, and it's a really good record. It's aged much better than I would have thought, and I've come to really like a lot of it. In fact, we're going to go out with a song from that record. Yeah. So let's see. What did we hear? We heard Tightrope by ELO from A New World Record, 1976. That was a radio song. We heard Twilight from Time, but that was covered by a band called The Shazam. We've played before. From a compilation, we're going to hear a couple of tracks from today called Lynne Me Your Ears, a tribute to the music of Jeff Lynne from 2001. We heard So Fine by ELO, also from New World Record. And we heard Across the Border by ELO from Out of the Blue. And we went out with Last Train to London. I'm Fletcher Vredenburg, and this is Music I Like on Maker Park Radio. At www.makerparkradio.nyc, bringing you the music of Electric Light Orchestra, Jeff Lynne's, the vehicle for Jeff Lynne's awesome, crazy songwriting. I gotta find it. Let's see. So a friend of mine years ago said he was introducing his wife to ELO. Let's see if I can find the comment. He called it the magic moment when everyone came up, and it's every ELO song seems to have some little bit. And just recently I read an interview with Jeff Lynne where he talked about in Out of the Blue, there's this super fast vocal part. You know, it's like, I'm turning to stone because you ain't coming home. Why ain't you coming home? Because I'm turning to stone. I'm turning it. And it's on super fast. And he said, I throw those in to amuse myself. They're funny bits. And I do them because I'm worried about the song getting boring and performing it. And so I throw these things in. And every one of his songs has this little cool moment. And I just want to point that out. Listen for them. Listen for them. And I'm Fletcher Vredenburg, and this is ELO. Man, one of the few bands when I was a younger kid, I had a poster. So I had the white album came with 8x10 photos of the, well, whatever, photos by the four guys in the band. ELO, a band that had earned its early days, at least been knocked off as a Beatles pastiche, which they never were. And supposedly John Lennon, when he heard Showdown, said, wow, these guys are the real heirs to what we were doing. Not a bad endorsement. I just wish it was for a better song, or a song I like better. But Out of the Blue came with a cardboard put together spaceship, right? There's a spaceship logo, emblem, whatever, on a lot of their record covers. It looks sort of like an old Simon game. And but it came with a poster with the guy with a black and white poster with the band members on it. And you know, it's just a bunch of hairy 70s guys. But you know, I had that on the back of my door, and because I like ELO, and that's that. And I still love them. And if you don't love them, check them out, and I think you will. Here we go. More music.

That is Xanadu, covered by Juliana Hatfield from her record Juliana Hatfield Sings Olivia Newton-John. But it was originally, the original version of that song is from the Xanadu soundtrack from 1980. Xanadu is a terrible movie with, what's his name? Michael Beck and Gene Kelly and Olivia Newton-John as the muse Terpsichore. It is, it was supposed to be a low-budget roller disco movie, but slowly they got more people, bigger and bigger people involved in it, and it ended up becoming this big, big thing, and it's a disaster. Half the tracks were written by, I think his name is Michael Farrar, I don't, whatever, guy who wrote a lot of songs for Olivia Newton-John and Cliff Richard, and the other half were written by Jeff Lynne, and needless to say, I like the Jeff Lynne side better. And I think Xanadu is one of Jeff Lynne's great songs. Really one of his great songs, seriously. He recorded his own version of it with the band that is almost as good as the Olivia Newton-John version. I'm not the biggest fan of her. I mean, it's not my kind of music, but she seems pretty cool. She seems like she was pretty cool. And, some of her stuff is fun. And that is terrific. And you should see, you can look up videos of her doing it live, and I don't know if it's the opening number or the closing number, I can't remember, but the audience goes bonkers for it. And we kicked that set off with Mr. Radio from Electric Light Orchestra's debut in 1971. We're at Livin' Thing, a track from A New World Record, covered by The Beautiful South, from a 2004 record called Gold Diggers, Head Nodders, and Folk Songs. We are at Here Is the News, covered by Brave Saint Saturn from their record Anti-Meridian in 2008, and that is from the Time record. They are a band, there was a Christian ska band called, Five Iron Frenzy. And one of the guys spun off to do this other band, Brave Saint Saturn, and their entire musical existence is derived from the album Time. So pretty cool. Pretty cool. We heard Poor Boy, The Greenwood by ELO from El Dorado. And we went out with Xanadu. I'm Fletcher Vredenberg, and this is Music I Like on Maker Park Radio at www.makerparkradio.nyc. Staten Island's only streaming, nonprofit, listener supported radio station. We've got coming up soon, I don't have the dates in front of me, punk rock mini golf. People love that, and you should come down and check it out. I'll try to get the dates for you the next time I come around. I've got two more sets, and this set goes like this. All right, I didn't mess it up yet.

I love that. That is One Summer Dream, covered by a group calling itself Prairie Sons and Daughters. Prairie was the guitarist for the Tubes. And that, again, is from that Lend Me Your Ears compilation from 2001, but that was originally, that's the closing track on Face the Music, 1975. Man, I love that song. I love that song, and I love that cover. We kicked it off with Mission, a new world record from a new world record from 1976 there by ELO. We're at Rock Aria, also from a new world record, but they are covered by a Philly band called Jukebox Zeros from a 2009 record called Rock and Roll Ronin. We heard the ELO doing The Lights Go Down from 1981's Time. And we heard Summer and Lightning from 77's Out of the Blue. And we went out with a cover of One Summer Dream. I'm Fletcher Vredenburg. This is Music I Like. I got one last set. I'm going to throw this in here quick and then play one last song. DJ Donovan should be on with Bits and Pieces after me. Stick around. And in the meantime, enjoy ELO.

Mr. Blue Sky from Out of the Blue. Last track of the Concerto for a Rainy Day section on side three, I think. That's the song everybody knows, I guess. We kicked it off with Daybreaker from On the Third Day by ELO. We heard a cover of Do Ya by Todd Rundgren, a song that he covered so much people thought it was his song. And it made Jeff Lynne decide to re-record it. It was a Move song originally, to re-record it for New World Record. We heard El Dorado covered by Fleming and John from that Lin Me Your Ears record. Then by ELO, we heard Jungle and Mr. Blue Sky. I'm Fletcher Fredenberg, and this has been Music I Like on Maker Park Radio, www.makerparkradio. I got one last song, and I thank DJ Donovan for being cool, and he'll be on in, a few moments after that.

行け。

It's Kitty. Hi, you're listening to Cool World here on Maker Park Radio. And I think you all should get down here, because if you don't know that there's a book swap today, that's kind of your problem. 10 a.m. to 1 p.m., there's going to be some good music playing in the air. And bring some books, hang out with people. There's fresh pastries. So make sure you get down here and do that.

Hey, it's Kitty, and you are listening to Cool World here on Maker Park Radio. I am playing all different kinds of music from around the world. What else is new? That's what you always should expect from me after more than 9 years of hosting shows here on Maker Park Radio. I have played everything from 60s soul and rock and pop to punk to female musicians. And now I am doing exclusively sounds from around the world. And thanks so much for sticking with the changes here at Maker Park Radio. We have certainly evolved. And, you know, due to the efforts of the founders and the tech people and the volunteers, it really is something to behold. And what I consider to be the heart of the whole thing is our little radio station right here. So, now that I have played my first set, I'm going to give you a little insight as to the music that I just played. Right behind me, Were Were Magne is released by Volta Jazz, and that is a long-standing Burka Fascino collective that was formed in 1964. Right before that, Jazz Elise gave us Rice and Peas. The song came out in 2023, and she is a musician from Kingston, Jamaica. The great Bobby Humphrey from the 1974 album. I think it's called... Oh, it might be called Bobby. Bobby. Well, she's an American jazz flutist and singer. And the track was called New York Times. And I'm not quite sure if I'm right, but I'm pretty sure that whole first vocal line talks about the Staten Island Ferry. So now I'm embracing this song hard. Anytime we get a shout out, it's good for us. Koichi Matsukaze gave us a track called Warm Pack from the 1981 album Good Nature. That is a musician from Japan specializing in sax and flute. And the Norwegian quartet Kronstad 23 gave us Stratosfæren, which is a recent release of their third album. And I started the whole show with Plastic Plastic, featuring the artist Shea Summer. And then from 2024, that was a combined effort. Plastic Plastic from Thailand and Shea Summer, an artist from Japan. Thanks so much for tuning in to Maker Park Radio today. We're having a book swap here in the park. It is an incredibly beautiful day. The high temp today is going to be 77. There is barely a cloud in the sky. And if you ever wanted to come to Staten Island, today's a great day to do it. Walk away with some great books. And we've got like beautiful easy chairs set up across the street. The park is flourishing. It looks amazing. People are working hard to make you a cozy spot in the sunshine to read one of those new finds that you're going to get here. And also, you know, you can bring your books, which is also a great big plus. I'm here until 12 noon with you today, so I'm going to keep going with jazz world music. Anything from Asian funk to Tokyo City pop to Zamrock to East Asian jazz. The list goes on. Check this out. Humber Jazz Ensemble from Canada.

That was Feloche from 2010. That's a French singer-songwriter with a track called Darwin avait raison. Just before that, Grupo Nadi gave us a track called El Botellón. And Group Nadi, also known as Samilas de Nadi, is a South Florida-based Afro-Colombian band. From the UK, we heard a song called Got to Live by the Soul Revivers, featuring Earl 16. From 2018, an instrumental funk band from Pakistan called Mughal e Funk gave us a track called Akbar. Before that, from Germany, 1968, Klaus Doldinger with a song called Sitar Beat. He's a German saxophonist known for his work in jazz and was a film composer. Obviously with a taste of that South Asian feel. Kaos Mosey from 2024 gave us Addict Amoeba. Oh, I have it reversed. Addict Amoeba gave us Kaos Mosey. Addict Amoeba is a group from Italy, and their sophomore album, Kaos Mosey, was released in 2024. The godfather of Benin Funk, El Rego, with his track Hesa. Combo Chimbita from 2021. Combo Chimbita is seeking meaning beyond a Latin American framework. It's a group from New York City with a beautiful song called Yo Me Lo Merezco. Vakif Mustafazadeh and 75 gave us a track called Africa that came out in 1979. Mustafazadeh is a legendary Azerbaijani jazz pianist and composer. And I started that whole set off with a song called Little Sunflower that was put out by the Humber Jazz Ensemble, released in Canada in 1978. Humber Jazz Ensemble is Dave James, Michael Farquharson, and Wayne Baker. You're still listening to Cool World with Kitty here on Maker Park Radio. I have really been enjoying hanging out here and watching what's going on across the street. So come down to Maker Park, because till 1 o'clock there's a book swap going on. And it's really well attended. So if you think you're not going to find something you like, I think you're definitely going to find something you like. There are plenty of people hanging out down here. And we've got some cozy seating. Tables full of books. You bring your books and you can walk away with something that you didn't know you loved. So come on down, see the folks at Maker Park, Front and Thompson, Staten Island, New York City. And visit us online at makerparkradio.nyc. I'm gearing up for what is, I know, the last 45 minutes of my show here. And after that, I'm going to play an archived show from Daryl G. So make sure you stick around for DJ Radio. I'm taking this to Indonesia now. We're going to hear a song called Float by Pelang.

That's a track from one of my favorite movies. So much fun. First of all, I want to say that I made a mistake. The first song I played in this set was by the group Float. And the track was Pulang, the Indonesian band. So I'm sorry that I had those reversed. I really did a kind of a fast job of writing down the list of the songs that I was playing. So I apologize to Float and to you. But I do know that Tarek Yamani, this is one of my favorite songs, Halaland. As soon as I heard this, I went to see if I could get a copy on vinyl, and of course I couldn't, but I did manage to snag a CD, so I'm really, really happy. It's a great album. It really flows. If you like to hear an album that was recorded to be an album, check out that album by Tarek Yamani. It came out in 2017. The album's called Peninsular. He was born and raised in Beirut, and he is a composer, producer, educator, pianist. Next song you heard was by a group called Matata. It was released in 1972, and that's a prominent African rock and funk band. And they were formed in Nairobi. Chic Lo from the, I think it's 2010 album called Jam, J-A-M-M. It's a musician from Senegal, and the track is called Ne Partipa. We heard Ajo from Peter King. He's a Nigerian artist. The album is called Omolewa, and that is this alto saxophonist who plays a combination of Afrobeat and jazz. And Omolewa was released in 1976. And then this track, La Route, amazing. I don't know if you've seen the film Traffic, featuring the film is by Jacques Tati. And it's featuring this song. But Charles Dumont recorded several soundtracks for Jacques Tati. And this one's great. It was, the film came out in 1971. You should check it out. It's funny and weird. And although you might not laugh out funny, it's pretty funny. If you like goofy French stuff, oh, then you're going to love it. So check it out when you can. I only have a couple of minutes left here before my show ends, and I want to remind you that I am going to play DJ Radio, so you'll get to hear Daryl after I am done at 12 noon. And I've still got a lot of tracks from around the world to play for you. I think we're going to hear from Ethiopia, Australia, Belgium, and Ghana. And maybe a little something else from the U.S. In fact, I'm going to line it up right now. Why don't we see if we can find... Here it is. This is Onda Tropica, and the track's called Hummingbird.

Philip Catherine and Robert Prunette with a track called Grelos. I do love that, from 1967, Belgium. Just before that, from 2024, singer and songwriter from Jakarta, Indonesia, that was Aditya Sofyan with Sesuatu di Jogja. And I started the whole thing with Onda Tropica. That is a wide-ranging musical collaboration that's led by Mario Galeano, who you might know from Frente Cumbiero and Los Piranhas, and Will Quantic Holland. Track's called Hummingbird, and their collaboration is called Onda Tropica. And it looks like that's the end of Cool World for today. I'm really happy to say that there is tons and tons and tons of books over there across the street at the Record Swap. And also a lot of people who have come to sit in some truly cozy chairs, grab a coffee, grab a free pastry, and come hang out. So I hope you'll join us. Come check it out and stay tuned for DJ Radio. I want to say thanks to everybody. 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

Good afternoon, everybody. We are back here at 450 Front Street at the corner of Staten Island and the rest of the world. My name is DJ Sean, and this is a special edition of the Golden Hour. Why is that? Because today marks 35 revolutions around the sun for me, right? Is that how it works? 35 sunrises, sunsets, 35 years of sunrises and sunsets, 35 years of making friends and meeting people and just adventure. I get a text from Lorenzo as I talk about my wonderful years around the sun. We are just two peas in a multi-generational pod. I love you, Lorenzo. Thank you for the birthday wishes. You are the best, one of my Mount Rushmore figures of radio, not just local, but of all time. Again, I'm DJ Sean, this is the Golden Hour, and today we're going to be just playing some cool-ass tunes. Tunes that I have heard when I was really, really young that stuck with me, tunes that I've heard yesterday that I just really, really like. I really just want to, just like these last couple of shows, I just want to have a little fun. The only wish that I have on my birthday is that all of you guys have a good time, right? That's my birthday present will be for you guys, for you all to just enjoy the day, just to smile at somebody, make somebody's day a little bit better. Just like you're all making my day a little bit better by tuning in this afternoon. It is 12:03. We're going to kick things off with some Third Eye Blind.

Jolton Joe, why did you have to go away? The hitter that hit in more consecutive games than any other player in Major League Baseball. That was Paul Simon with a live rendition from MTV Unplugged of Mrs. Robinson. What a great tune and what a great rendition of it. Before that, we heard Rogues by Incubus. We heard Death by Communication by Company of Thieves. Carry the Zero by Built to Spill and Graduate by Third Eye Blind. Let me take my punk ass off the street. Graduate was one of those songs that I heard and was just like, who the hell is this? I was upstate in school in the recording studio that they had over there at the college. And one of my pals and I were screwing around in there just listening to some tunes. And he's like, check this song out. This is the song that I use to kind of get a feel for the room and get levels and everything like that. And it was that tune, Graduate. Built to Spill, I was so lucky enough to see upstate also. My buddy Josh Siegel turned me on to them. And since then, I've known them to be one of the long-enduring great indie rock bands of all time. And then, again, Company of Thieves, Incubus, and Paul Simon. Before I go on, I just had a couple of thoughts about turning 35 this year. 35 years of sunrises and sunsets, 35 years of learning how to communicate, 35 years of figuring out who I am and what I love, not only about this life that I live in, but about myself. It's taken me every ounce of these 35 years thus far. There were times when I thought things would peak at 17, at 21, at 27. So many times I thought that there was nothing left to figure out. But 35 years of making mistakes and failing both downward and upward has taught me one important lesson, that there will rarely, if ever, be a day where you don't either learn something new about yourself or reinforce something you already know. Let's continue.

by Foo Fighters. Let's see. Let's bring our cue up. We had some Foo Fighters. We had some AFI. We had some Billy Strings with one of my favorite tunes of his, In the Clear. Leading off this little block was Salisbury Hill by Peter Gabriel. A big time song for me. I remember waking up when I was about 5 years old or 6 years old, and Saturday mornings when my whole family was home before my sister went to college, my dad would scoop me up out of bed and Salisbury Hill would be blasting on the sound system in our living room. We had a record changer. We had like an 8-piece speaker system just placed all around the living room in between the cupboards and the bookshelves and the couches and everything. What a great time. While Tom Ferry was in here helping me out and fixing some sonic issues, I jotted down some more notes about turning 35 this year. But I'm going to continue for my last block. These last 4 years for me have been some of the most exciting and fruitful times of my life. I feel like I finally got to a place where I felt like I could take risks. Not because I know everything, right? Or I'm the most competent or knowledgeable. I am far from that. Those of you who know me know that. Not because my ego is grand or I want to show off, but because I finally am realizing who I am. I'm saying yes to more opportunities, knowing that they may lead to unknown experiences, but that I could only unlock by saying yes, because I'm not afraid to get off my couch anymore. This radio show, that's one of those risks. Each time I take the mic, I learn. Each month I come back to the studio, I learn something. There was no computer here, so what did we do? We adjusted and we called an audible, and I'm learning that I'm not so great with the improv'd word, and that I write down things and say them a lot easier when I could actually explore my thoughts a little bit before I take the mic. I feel pity for a past self that didn't leave his college dorm for an entire semester, or the one that stayed in relationships for way too long for comfort rather than exploring what it meant to be alone and be myself. Feeling heartbreak and embarrassment. I actually heard somebody recently say that embarrassment is the price to enter the house of art. Shame can be used as a tool if you process it properly. My friends and I put out art at the risk of falling on our faces, at the risk of somebody in higher positions with less to lose tell us that we're not good enough. Well, we are exactly who we are, for better or for worse.

Kiss Me, Sixpence None the Richer. Oh man, what a great song. We had Verb by 11. We had At the Library by Green Day, Municipality by Real Estate, and Sound System by Operation Ivy. Preceding that, we had Black Joke by Cassiopeia and Sunrise by Yeasayer. Leading off that little block was Hanging with Howard Marks by the Super Furry Animals. You are listening to the Golden Hour with DJ Sean. I am so happy to be here as we move from the phone to the computer to the CDJs and getting ourselves a little bit more situated as the day goes on. We've got a couple of cool-ass things going on, though, in the next couple of weeks. I want to draw your attention to Maker Park Radio's Punk Rock Mini Golf. Every year for the last couple of years, Maker Park Radio, right across the street, has put on such an incredible event, something that really makes me proud to be from Staten Island. We've got mini golf, and the holes are modeled after punk rock legends and places and so on and so forth. It is $20 for a one-day pass and $40 for a five-day pass, taking place across a couple of days from Friday, September 25th, every day until Sunday, October 4th. Let me just give you some of the bands that are going to be playing. We've got Bad Static, Distance Over Time, Bush Tetras, and Hit by a Pitch leading off the series on Friday, the 25th of September. The next day on Saturday, we've got Goons, The Draculas, Goddamn Rex, shout out to Billy and Mikey, I love those guys, Take It Dee Dee, and Not Gorgeous. On Friday the 2nd, we have The Casualties, Jeff and Rage, No Call, No Show, and None Shall Sleep. On Saturday, October 3rd, we've got My War, Best Dressed Ghost, First President of Japan, Professor Damage, and the Cunninghams. And then Sunday, October 4th, is a very, very special day. There is a whole day that is going to be in tribute to our dear friend Andy Mack of the Parallel Lines and Grandma Drinks. We've got Parallel Lines coming back for a set, Grandma Drinks for a set, Modern Day Machines, and Matt Stevens and Dead End. So across two weekends, the last weekend of September and the first weekend of October, get your asses over to Maker Park Radio's Punk Rock Mini Golf. Music starts at 5 o'clock on Friday the 25th, and then Saturday and Sunday music starts at 3. So, we have golf starting at 5 o'clock and then at 3 o'clock on Saturday and Sunday, and the bands will be starting at 5 p.m. on all of those days. So, like I said, get your asses over to Maker Park Radio. We've got a couple of great shows also coming up in the Staten Island, New York area. I will be playing with Abby Roper over at Main Drag Studios on September 19th, this Saturday. So come over, check it out, come and say hi. Next week on the 25th, we have Modern Day Machines, Semaphore, Somewhere Not Here, and Milk Glass debuting their new bassist, Ryan Minkoff. We love Ryan over there. That's going to be on September 25th at Mother Pug's Saloon. Somewhere Not Here just came out with their first single, so please go and check it out. We've got Justin and Eric, formerly of the Staten Island legendary band Legends. We've got our friend Sean and our friend Mark rounding out that band lineup. My own band, Our Own Yokos, we've got some things cooking. We are going to be doing a Halloween show at Arlene's Grocery with a couple of fantastic bands, including The Coup and Sans Patry. So we've got some more music coming up. But to be completely honest, this Ed Sheeran and Macklemore stuff has been really, really bugging me. It's really, really rich that the same venue owners, right, are banding together to ban Macklemore for shouting Free Palestine. However, some of those same venues have had multiple dates with Kanye West, who is famously spouting all of this anti-Semitic bullshit over these last couple of years, on meds, off meds, whatever you have. So where is the discrepancy there? Why are we allowing Kanye West to perform at your stadium, but Macklemore isn't? At the 2026 BAFTA Awards, why was the N-word uncensored, but Free Palestine was?
It's just, there is a lot of picking and choosing that is going on these days. And I just say, follow the money. Where is the money come from and who is getting paid? So love one another. Don't let those rich, stupid world leaders and billionaires and so on and so forth dictate to you how you should feel about your brother and your sister. I want to shout out a classmate of mine, Michael Massaroli, who went up at the 9/11 memorials. He had lost his father, and he used his platform to say, please stop spreading hate. Stop using this terrorist attack and tragedy to spread hate on our brothers and our sisters that live here and that just want to have peaceful lives and to be part of their communities. So for my birthday, just like I said at the beginning of the show, just smile a little bit more. Make your neighbor a little bit more comfortable. A smile and a hello and a good morning can really change the game for everybody. So I don't know. It's tough out there, but just love one another and things will get better. Yeah, let's slide a little bit.

It's getting late. It is getting late here at Maker Park Radio. We've only got time for a couple of more songs. We're going to bring it over to Scotland, and we're going to listen to this band called Friends in America, which I found just by stumbling upon a music festival. Not unlike New Colossus that is coming up in March of next year across a bunch of bars and clubs in New York City. This was something very, very similar out in Scotland. There were a bunch of bars and pubs with multiple floors that were taking in bands from all across the UK at the time and all across Europe. This band from Scotland, or from Glasgow actually, more specifically, came and performed a couple of tunes. So we're going to listen to this track by Friends in America. Oh boy. Interesting.

Well, now that we're pulling a quick audible because our computer has decided to have a little freak out, which is okay, we are going to move back to the iPhone for this tune, and now I have the ability to play this tune that I meant to play. Richie Havens famously he started off the Woodstock concert in 1969. There were a couple of artists that were on their way to the stage. However, they weren't able to make it in time. Richie was there, and Michael Lang asked him to perform. So he played all of his tunes. He played some Beatles tunes. He played probably every single song that he could think of. And after 8-9 songs, he was absolutely spent. Michael Lang said, "We need a little bit more time." The famous promoter and booker of the Woodstock Festival, Michael Lang himself. So Richie started playing a guitar groove. And that guitar groove ended up becoming a very, very special song called Freedom. And I'm going to play it for you now.

0: What's up, y'all? You're in tune to MakerParkRadio.nyc with yours truly, the DJ for years and years, Kenny Spears. Here to take you up into the 4 o'clock hour as I do each and every other Tuesday. Right here on MakerParkRadio.nyc. Yes, giving you the best and all kinds of music. Hip-hop, R&B, house, old school, soul, you name it. Got to start off with a big shout out to my brothers out there, my brothers in arms, my DJs in arms. First up, I want to give a big shout out to my man, DJ Kev Webb. He's out here doing it. Also, got to give a big shout out to my man, DJ Eddie D out in Jersey doing his thing. Shout out to my man, DJ Malcolm X, a.k.a. DJ Universal. Maybe you have heard some of these names before. As well as me, DJ Kenny Spears. They call me the DJ for years and years. Once again, got to give a big shout out to my man, DJ Ross. Yes, DJ Ross, PA, covering PA, New York, Queens, Bronx. He's all over the place. Shout out to my brother, DJ Zim, who's also up in PA, getting around in the Jersey area. These guys are holding it down. You know what I'm saying? And a shout out to all the listeners, man. A shout out to all the listeners today. As I do each and every other Tuesday. Got to give a big shout out to my seniors and my nieces and nephews, because that's what I play for, you know. Got to cover both ends, you know. We give the old school classics, soul, doo-wop. You know, I never know where I'm going to go. But I'm going to take you on a ride. Just sit back and enjoy it. You may get a musical education out there. I want to give a big shout out to Make Your Dance Entertainment, to my man DJ Derek. If you're looking for DJs, you can hit me up, 917-863-0624, 917-863-0624. I got to connect, y'all. Got to connect. Got to connect with my man DJ Derek over at Make Your Dance Entertainment. Also, DJ Kev Webb, you know, specializing in, you want some old school classics, the disco classics, your favorite party joints. Got DJ Kev Webb. Also, we got DJ Eddie D. From DJ Eddie D to DJ Malcolm X to DJ Ross, they play it all. We play it all. We play it all. Spanish music, you know, your salsa, merengue, bachata. Oh, I can't forget my man DJ Henry Montavo. You can catch him over at the Cadillac Club out in Coney Island. He does various locations. You can check him out. Also, I want to give a shout out to my brothers on the Tuesday night, Doko Latin Grooves, the Latin Groove Show. Shout out to my man Fuego, Danny Doko, and the rest of his crew, representing Staten Island, you know, giving you the salsa flavors and things of that nature. I am on MakerParkRadio.nyc, so I want to just give a couple of the family members a shout out, people that have shows on the air. Shout out to DJ Radio, Daryl. What did I say, Daryl? Gaskins, Mr. Gaskins. Shout out to Dave Noodles. Shout out to Delilah Bell. She's doing big things, man. She's all over Facebook, all over. Doing those Serato seminars and things of that nature, teaching people Serato DJ. So, yeah, it's a lot of things happening up here. Shout out to Maker Park Radio. Shout out to Christian. Shout out to Tom. Yeah, you know, let's keep this going. 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There's various kinds of people. We're worldwide, y'all. We're on the internet. We're worldwide. Shout out to you. If you're from another country or whatever, you know, you could hit me up, man. You could just, you know, text me on that 917-863-0624. You from another country, and you listen to the show. Yeah, you know, I've been surprised, man. I've been places and I was wearing some of my paraphernalia, my DJ Kenny Spears jacket, my shirt and things of that nature, and people like, yeah, man, I listen to your show all the time. And mind you, it's just showing my name. It just doesn't say the show. So when they come and say, oh, I was listening to the Throwdown with DJ Kenny Spears, you know, say that phrase that pays, the Throwdown with DJ Kenny Spears. Anyway, y'all, with all this craziness going on in the world, I can't forget, man. I got to shout out my brother in arms. He's not with me today, DJ Marvelous Marvin Meminger. He was here a few weeks ago on the show with me. I'm trying to make this a regular thing. So shout out to DJ Marvelous Marvin Meminger. Yes, shout out to the whole Our Gang Productions and crew. I can't forget my whole crew. Can't forget them. Shout out to y'all, man. But yeah, you know, we out here doing big things. If you need photo booths, if you need DJs for your wedding, your birthdays, your baby showers, your bridal showers, you name it, you know, we got some great DJs here with most of them have over 30 years in the business. They've been rocking the house for a long time, including myself. If you need a great balloon artist for your kids' party, trust me. If you call my number and I hook you up with my man Baldy, trust me, he'll probably be your kid's balloon guy for the next years to come, man. He's amazing. I'm an amazing balloon artist myself, but Baldy's he's the truth, man. He's been over 30 years in the business. Baldy the Clown. That's Baldy the Clown. You want to get in touch with him, give me a call at 917-863-0624. If you have a birthday, if you got any events coming up, man, I'm going to advise you to always call and book us one of the DJs. This, you know, you got to come and call us and check for availability, because we got dates booked already. So hopefully we'll be available for your date. But it's always wise to call early. When you know your venue place, when you have your venue locked down, you got the time and date and all of that, you know, hit us up. Hit me up, 917-863-0624, and I'll connect you with them. And yeah, you can see if they're available or if we're available for your event. Because yeah, the bookings are coming, the weather is changing now. You got weddings coming up. You got graduations, graduation parties. I didn't even name them all. All the things we do, fashion shows, wherever you need a DJ, we do it all. Music for all genres, soca, reggaeton. We play jazz. You know, you want to class up your event, you want to classy your... You know, we got some jazz music for you. If you got that smooth jazz, whatever. We got the hip-hop. But I'm going to tell you, I don't play ratchet hip-hop. I mean, I play it, but I play clean versions. I had a lady say to me, oh, you know, I want to play the music, you know, for my 30-year-old. But he likes all the songs with the curses. And I'm like, I don't play curses. I'm going to be honest with you. And that's because I do a lot of big public events like block parties and some events like shows and fairs and outdoor events where there's a lot of people, including their children. So I'm the safe DJ. I'm safe. You don't have to worry about all the curses and carrying on, you know. And if it's that bad, I just won't play it at all. But if you have a playlist, I could always try to get a clean version, or I can even clean it up myself, you know. So we have ways of fixing that. But Yeah, I think it's so disrespectful. It's like when we grow up, grown-ups always left the kids out of what they doing because kids have no place in grown-ups' business. So when my parents had company or we were in a setting where it's like adults and kids, they send all the kids off to the side somewhere, send them away from where the adults are talking so they can't hear those profanities. If you're using profanity, you know, adults, you're an adult, you know, you figure, okay, you know, you could, and then you could also say it's no rationale to say, oh, they're gonna hear it anyway. Yeah, but let them hear it in their time, all right? Let them hear it when they get older. You know, I mean, you're not gonna be around them 24/7, but it's your presence is what matters, your personal presence. And then people wonder why the kids are disrespectful to their parents and things of that nature, because they do monkey see monkey do. If you show them disrespect by doing these things in front of them, then they only gonna show it back to you when they get even older. Some of them may start even when they're younger saying things they don't understand, but they heard you say it, so they're gonna repeat what they say. And then at times, they may even use it in the right context. They may not understand it, but maybe just mimicking their parents, they will say it. And I mean, this is true. I'm true. I'm speaking facts, y'all. This is facts. I have aunts and uncles, and I love them all dearly. And the times that we grew up, they did not allow the kids in grown folks' business. You know what I'm saying? They did not curse in front of us, and they did not hardly talk in front of us. You had to go put your ear to a door wherever they put you at so you could try to hear what they saying. But they did not allow the kids in the presence of adults. Y'all say hello, and you never called an adult by their first name. It's Mr. So-and-so, Mr. Mrs. So-and-so, Mr. Bob. Even if it's Bob's first day, it was Mr. or Miss Shirley, or you know what I'm saying? But it was respect, you know, and it's how you lead your kids is how they're gonna go. So if you're out here being ratchet in front of them, then don't you know, think that they're not gonna do the same thing. And you may be okay with it, but there's always people watching and shaking their head, you know, and you can say they shouldn't judge you. But listen, you want your kids to be treated with respect, and you want them to treat other people with respect. So you have to set a standard for them, you know, set a good standard for them. So something that they could follow, so they're not embarrassing themselves and they're not embarrassing you, you know, because that's what the values that we grew up on. I could bring a more than 10 of my friends in here and they'll tell you exactly what I'm telling you, because this is how we grew up. Our parents did not, you know, it's bad enough if you had parents that didn't get along and they fighting and cursing and carrying on, you know, but even worse is to see when I used to be a conductor on the subway and see parents dragging their little kids down. Like, your legs are like, let's say if I had a ruler, a grown-up adult leg is like two or three feet high, and the little kid's limbs are like maybe a foot and a half wide, like I'm even a foot maybe. Your stride is way longer than theirs, and you trying to have them walk alongside of you, and then you cursing them out like, oh, bring your ASS on here, you know, and they crying next to you because they can't walk as fast as you. It's like a lot of ignorance and a lot of things going on. Treat the kids well, all right? And mean treating them well, even don't play profanity in front of them. You know, keep it respectful, and then you'll see how they turn out. Trust me, if you do what I'm telling you, I'm sure you probably see a difference. If it's too late now, then it's too late. But that's how we were brought up, to respect each other. And, you know, again, don't, you know, if you want to tell the kids not to do something, don't do it in front of them. Don't drink in front of them. Don't smoke in front of them, you know, because they're going to follow, you know, in your footsteps. And then, unfortunately, you know, we try to give grace because there's some kids that are just around bad adults. It could be from their parents to their relatives, aunties and uncles. That's if you show them these things, you know, not good character or just cursing and carrying on in front of them, you know, they're going to wind up doing the same thing. And the worst part is they're going to do it when they're not near you, and then, you know, they're going to embarrass themselves in certain situations when they're around other people. And, you know, we don't want that. Nobody wants that. Anyway, shout out to my cousin Jeff. You know, I just shout out to my cousin Ralph. I'm just, while I'm talking, I'm just thinking of a whole lot of positive people. I'm blessed to have had a lot of positive people around me. Also, I'm from the hood, so I've seen the ratchet. I've grew up around that, but I'm not that way. And just because you're around people that are friends and family, I mean, they still your friends and family. You know, I'm not saying anything, you know, but I'm just saying, you don't have to do what other people do. You know, you could, you know, even if you grew up in a bad situation, you could still say to yourself, I don't want to be that way. And you know, and not be that way and move on and mold your own personal life as you go along. Because I know some kids that told me, you know, they had bad parents, and that's why they try to be the best parent to their child as possible. I know some people like that. I see them every day. They have drama with their mothers and fathers and siblings and stuff. But they kids, man. Some of the kids are bad. They, you know, and some of the kids are, you know, they raised the kids very well, even though they didn't have a great role models to look up to. They figured it out on their own to say that behavior from my parents or relatives are bad, and I'm not doing that, and I'm not treating my kids that way. And some of them have some beautiful, you know, blessed kids, man, you know. And then some of them, unfortunately, is a nightmare. They got the kids in and out of jail and things of that nature. So in the Bible, it says teach your kids the way they should go, and that's how it should be, you know. I mean, that's the word. And show by example, lead by example. If you lead them and show them a good way, even if you ratchet, you don't have to be ratchet in front of them. You could be ratchet behind their back. You know what I'm saying? You know, because just like the kids, like even us, it's like when we were in high school and not in front of our parents, well, you know, we'll use slang, you know, and maybe some profanity amongst our friends. But when we got home, you check your attitude, and you check your the way you talk, that ratchet, you leave it at the door until you go in the house. And you proceed accordingly. You know, Mr. Mrs., Mom, Dad, hello, goodbye, good afternoon, good morning, things of that nature. You know, even in the house, like we couldn't walk in the house or walk out of the house without a, you know, good afternoon or good morning or good night or, you know, and greetings, you know, hello, how you doing, and things of that nature. So it was never, you know, that's how we were brought up. You know, that's what I'm saying. I know a lot of y'all, if you're in your 40s, 50s, 60s, y'all could identify with what I'm saying. You know, we have to treat the kids better. We have to lead by example. You know, there's a phrase, practice makes perfect. So when we practice these things, just like you practice speaking English or practice anything else or practice how you want to be, practice makes perfect. But another way to say it is practice makes permanent. Practice makes permanent. So if you're taught the wrong way, you're going to do it the wrong way. If you're taught the right way, you'll do it the right way. And that's all I'm going to say. I'm going to get into the mix today. Shout out to my aunties and, you know, my nieces and nephews. And shout out to my moms. Shout out to my siblings. Shout out to all my friends, all my good people out there, all the listeners, my listeners out there. Shout out to you. I always dedicate my first hour to the seniors. And then you get a music education, because these are musical classics. If it wasn't for a lot of this music, you wouldn't have the genres you have now, Afro beats and hip hop and R&B, because there's a lot of songs that you hear now. They sampled a lot of the music, a lot of tracks and notes and parts of songs in the music of today, right? And the producers know, they all know, Kanye West, everybody, all the producers know. If you ever produce music like myself, I did a little music productions over the years, and they going back, they reaching back into these old records to find nice parts and tunes that they could remix them and turn them into, you know, a timeless classic of today. So anyway, you're in tune to MakerParkRadio.nyc with yours truly, the DJ for years and years, Kenny Spears. Yeah, I had something lined up, but I gotta change that right now. But I'm gonna take you. This is for the grandparents, the aunties, the uncles. You know, I'm taking you back on some classic. This is Motown, and I'm just digging in the crate right now. Let's see here. Yeah, I'm gonna start it off here. You know, then I'm going to take you on a trip, on a journey, you know, on a ride right here on MakerParkRadio.nyc. This is the Throwdown with DJ Kenny Spears. Let's go.
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2: And now for my next number, I'd like to return to the classics. Perhaps the most famous classic in all the world of music. 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

Yeah, giving you the best in that doo-wop and rock and roll, y'all. 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As like my marvelous Marv, my man Marvelous Marvin member just says, well, he said a few weeks ago, you dare to go where no man has gone before. Just giving y'all an education on some of these classic hits, man. Just gave you some doo-wop and some rock and roll. I got one more for y'all, you know. But I'm going to switch it up in the mix, y'all, in the mix as I do. Anyway, you know, we had Sam and Dave. We had Chuck Berry. Frankie Lyman. Oh, man. And we got a lot more for you. Anyway, you're in tune to the Throwdown with DJ Kenny Spears. You know, let's go, y'all. This is Sam and Dave with Soul Man.

Yo, I'm going to keep it 100. Y'all, I didn't like those versions. And I thought I had the other versions of it, the original versions. But it's all good. It's all good. That was the Drifters. We're going to keep it rocking right here. Before the change up for my nieces and nephews, this is going out to the seniors. You know what I'm saying? This is the Throwdown with DJ Kenny Spears.

Yeah, you're in tune to MakerParkRadio.nyc. With yours truly, the DJ for years and years, Kenny Spears. Shout out to, once again, shout out to the Marvelous One, Marvelous Marvin Memminger. As he said, I dare to go where no man has gone before. That's a little Star Trek humor. Yes. Taking you up until 4 o'clock with Junior Walker and the All-Stars. I'm going to let this play in the background. I'm about to change it up, y'all. But before I do that, I just want to give y'all a quick rundown of some of the songs that were played here. Okay, so some of them don't have the titles. But anyway, gave you a little bit of everything here that I had. From doo-wop, we went from doo-wop to rock and roll. So we had Frankie Lyman and the Teenagers. We had Chuck Berry, you know. We had Fats Domino. Yeah, we had Al Green, King Floyd, Lynn McCray. Oh, we had a whole bunch of joints here, man. You know, Peppermint Twist, Mr. Lee, Maybelline, Save the Last Dance, Under the Boardwalk. Yeah. These are the soul classics, man. We went in from the doo-wop, rock and roll, the soul classics, man. These are timeless, man. Timeless. If you get a chance to hear these any other time, at least if you don't get to hear it any other time, you get to hear it here once in a while. Once in a while. This is going out. This whole program, this segment was dedicated to my senior citizens, the old folks that were born in the 1950s, 40s, 60s, 70s. You know who you are. Shout out to my mom once again. She's listening in, tuning in. So these are some of the songs we grew up on as we grew up. And now, you know, we where we are now. So it's good to be able to give each person the songs for them, because like our generation, and we have our mom's generations, and now you have your kids' generations, right? They got the Afro beats and the reggae thongs and the, you know what I'm saying? They got the trap, and as time evolved, things evolved, but man, rock and roll, soul music was the essence and the foundation of a lot of these tunes. So I'm just glad I have the privilege of entertaining you and giving them to you. Hopefully you enjoy the music, you enjoy the vibes that I'm putting down. And I'm gonna get into some, you know, a more up-to-date mix for my nieces and nephews. Shout out to Khalil. Shout out to Xavier. Shout out to Robin. Shout out to Naya, Ajua. Shout out to some of the young people out here that's doing their things out here. Shout out to some of you are parents, young parents. Shout out to y'all. Send blessings and peace out to all of you. Blessings and peace. But we're going to get into one more song, and then I'm going to hit change it up, y'all. You're in tune to MakerParkRadio.nyc with yours truly, the DJ for years and years, Kenny Spears. The Spinners, y'all. I had to get this one in before I go. Change it up, y'all. This is Mighty Love. That's what I have for you all.

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Don't forget to keep it locked right here each and every other Tuesday on MakerParkRadio.nyc with the Throwdown with yours truly.

0: What's up, y'all? 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Right here on MakerParkRadio.nyc. Yes, giving you the best and all kinds of music. Hip-hop, R&B, house, old school, soul, you name it. Got to start off with a big shout out to my brothers out there, my brothers in arms, my DJs in arms. First up, I want to give a big shout out to my man, DJ Kev Webb. He's out here doing it. Also, got to give a big shout out to my man, DJ Eddie D out in Jersey doing his thing. Shout out to my man, DJ Malcolm X, a.k.a. DJ Universal. Maybe you have heard some of these names before, as well as me, DJ Kenny Spears. They call me the DJ for years and years. Once again, got to give a big shout out to my man, DJ Ross. Yes, DJ Ross, PA, covering PA, New York, Queens, Bronx. He's all over the place. Shout out to my brother, DJ Zim, who's also up in PA, getting around in the Jersey area. These guys are holding it down. You know what I'm saying? And a shout out to all the listeners, man. A shout out to all the listeners today, as I do each and every other Tuesday. Got to give a big shout out to my seniors and my nieces and nephews, because that's what I play for, you know. Got to cover both ends, you know. We give the old school classics, soul, doo-wop, you know. I never know where I'm going to go, but I'm going to take you on a ride. Just sit back and enjoy it. You may get a musical education out there. I want to give a big shout out to Make Your Dance Entertainment, to my man DJ Derek. If you're looking for DJs, you can hit me up, 917-863-0624, 917-863-0624. I got to connect, y'all, got to connect. Got to connect with my man, DJ Derek, over at Make Your Dance Entertainment. Also, DJ Kev Webb, you know, specializing in, you want some old school classics, the disco classics. Your favorite party joints, got DJ Kev Webb. Also, we got DJ Eddie D. From DJ Eddie D to DJ Malcolm X to DJ Ross, they play it all. We play it all. We play it all. Spanish music, you know, your salsa, merengue, bachata. Oh, I can't forget my man DJ Henry Montavo. You can catch him over at the Cadillac Club, out in Coney Island. He does various locations. You can check him out. Also, I want to give a shout out to my brothers on the Tuesday night, Doco Latin Grooves, the Latin Groove Show. Shout out to my man Fuego, Danny Doco, and the rest of his crew, representing Staten Island. You know, giving you the salsa flavors and things of that nature. I am on MakerParkRadio.nyc, so I want to just give a couple of the family members a shout out, people that have shows on the air. Shout out to DJ Radio, Daryl. What did I say, Daryl? Gaskins, Mr. Gaskins. Shout out to Dave Noodles. Shout out to Delilah Bell. She's doing big things, man. She's all over Facebook, all over. Doing those Serato seminars and things of that nature, teaching people Serato DJ. So yeah, it's a lot of things happening up here. Shout out to Maker Park Radio. Shout out to Christian. Shout out to Tom. Yeah, you know, let's keep this going. 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There's various kinds of people. We're worldwide, y'all. We're on the internet. We're worldwide. Shout out to you. If you're from another country or whatever, you know, you could hit me up, man. You could just, you know, text me on that 917-863-0624. You from another country, and you listen to the show. Yeah, you know, I've been surprised, man. I've been places and I was wearing some of my paraphernalia, my DJ Kenny Spears jacket, my shirt and things of that nature, and people like, yeah, man, I listen to your show all the time. And mind you, it's just showing my name. It just doesn't say the show. So when they come and say, oh, I was listening to the Throwdown with DJ Kenny Spears, you know, say that phrase that pays, the Throwdown with DJ Kenny Spears. Anyway, y'all, with all this craziness going on in the world, I can't forget, man. I got to shout out my brother in arms. He's not with me today, DJ Marvelous Marvin Memminger. He was here a few weeks ago on the show with me. I'm trying to make this a regular thing. So shout out to DJ Marvelous Marvin Memminger. Yes, shout out to the whole Our Gang Productions and crew. I can't forget my whole crew. Can't forget them. Shout out to y'all, man. But yeah, you know, we out here doing big things. If you need photo booths, if you need DJs for your wedding, your birthdays, your baby showers, your bridal showers, you name it, you know, we got some great DJs here with over, each one of them has over, I'm going to say most of them have over 30 years in the business. They've been rocking the house for a long time, including myself. If you need a great balloon artist for your kids' party, trust me. If you call my number and I hook you up with my man Baldy, trust me, he'll probably be your kid's balloon guy for the next years to come, man. He's amazing. I'm also I'm an amazing balloon artist myself, but Baldy's he's the truth, man. He's been over 30 years in the business. Baldy the Clown. As Baldy the Clown. You want to get in touch with him, give me a call at 917-863-0624. If you have a birthday, if you got any events coming up, man, I'm gonna advise you to always call and book us one of the DJs. This, you know, you got to come and call us and check for availability, because we got dates booked already. So hopefully we'll be available for your date. But it's always wise to call early. When you know your venue place, when you have your venue locked down, you got the time and date and all of that, you know, hit us up. Hit me up, 917-863-0624, and I'll connect you with them. And yeah, you can see if they're available or if we're available for your event. Because yeah, the bookings are coming, the weather is changing now. You got weddings coming up. You got graduations, graduation parties. I didn't even name them all. All the things we do, fashion shows, wherever you need a DJ, we do it all. Music for all genres, soca, reggaeton. We play jazz. You know, you want to class up your event, you want to classy you know, we got some jazz music for you. If you got that smooth jazz, whatever. We got the hip-hop. But I'm going to tell you, I don't play ratchet hip-hop. I mean, I play it, but I play clean versions. I had a lady say to me, oh, you know, I want to play the music, you know, for my 30-year-old. But he likes all the songs with the curses. And I'm like, I don't play curses. I'm going to be honest with you. And that's because I do a lot of big public events like block parties and some events like shows and fairs and outdoor events where there's a lot of people, including their children. So I'm a safe DJ. I'm safe. You don't have to worry about all the curses and carrying on, you know. And if it's that bad, I just won't play it at all. But if you have a playlist, I could always try to get a clean version, or I can even clean it up myself, you know. So we have ways of fixing that. But Yeah, I think it's so disrespectful. It's like when we grow up, grown-ups always left the kids out of what they doing because kids have no place in grown-ups' business. So when my parents had company or we were in a setting where it's like adults and kids, they send all the kids off to the side somewhere, send them away from where the adults are talking so they can't hear those profanities. If you're using profanity, you know, adults, you're an adult, you know, you figure, okay, you know, you could, and then you could also say it's no rationale to say, oh, they're going to hear it anyway. Yeah, but let them hear it in their time, all right? Let them hear it when they get older. You know, I mean, you're not going to be around them 24/7, but it's your presence is what matters, your personal presence. And then people wonder why the kids are disrespectful to their parents and things of that nature, because they do monkey see, monkey do. If you show them disrespect by doing these things in front of them, then they only going to show it back to you when they get even older. Some of them may start even when they're younger, saying things they don't understand, but they heard you say it, so they're going to repeat what they say. And then at times, they may even use it in the right context. They may not understand it, but maybe just mimicking their parents, they will say it. And I mean, this is true. I'm speaking facts, y'all. This is facts. I have aunts and uncles, and I love them all dearly. And the times that we grew up, they did not allow the kids in grown folks' business. You know what I'm saying? They did not curse in front of us, and they did not hardly talk in front of us. You had to go put your ear to a door wherever they put you at so you could try to hear what they saying. But they did not allow the kids in the presence of adults. Y'all say hello, and you never called an adult by their first name. It's Mr. So-and-so, Mr. Mrs. So-and-so, Mr. Bob. Even if it's Bob's first day, it was Mr. or Miss Shirley, or you know what I'm saying? But it was respect, you know, and it's how you lead your kids is how they're going to go. So if you're out here being ratchet in front of them, then don't you know, think that they're not going to do the same thing. And you may be okay with it, but there's always people watching and shaking their head, you know, and you can say they shouldn't judge you. But listen, you want your kids to be treated with respect, and you want them to treat other people with respect. So you have to set a standard for them, you know, set a good standard for them. So something that they could follow, so they're not embarrassing themselves and they're not embarrassing you, you know, because that's what the values that we grew up on. I could bring a more than 10 of my friends in here and they'll tell you exactly what I'm telling you, because this is how we grew up. Our parents did not, you know, it's bad enough if you had parents that didn't get along and they fighting and cursing and carrying on, you know. But even worse is to see when I used to be a conductor on the subway and see parents dragging their little kids down. Like, your legs are like, let's say if I had a ruler, a grown-up adult leg is like two or three feet high, and the little kid's limbs are like maybe a foot and a half wide. Like, I'm even a foot maybe. Your stride is way longer than theirs, and you trying to have them walk alongside of you, and then you cursing them out like, oh, bring your ASS on here, you know, and they crying next to you because they can't walk as fast as you. It's like a lot of ignorance and a lot of things going on. Treat the kids well, all right? And mean treating them well, even don't play profanity in front of them. You know, keep it respectful, and then you'll see how they turn out. Trust me, if you do what I'm telling you, I'm sure you probably see a difference. If it's too late now, then it's too late. But that's how we were brought up, to respect each other. And, you know, again, don't, you know, if you want to tell the kids not to do something, don't do it in front of them. Don't drink in front of them. Don't smoke in front of them, you know, because they're going to follow, you know, in your footsteps. And then, unfortunately, you know, we try to give grace because there's some kids that are just around bad adults. It could be from their parents to their relatives, aunties and uncles. That's if you show them these things, you know, not good character or just cursing and carrying on in front of them, you know, they're going to wind up doing the same thing. And the worst part is they're going to do it when they're not near you, and then, you know, they're going to embarrass themselves in certain situations when they're around other people. And, you know, we don't want that. Nobody wants that. Anyway, shout out to my cousin Jeff. You know, I just shout out to my cousin Ralph. While I'm talking, I'm just thinking of a whole lot of positive people. I'm blessed to have had a lot of positive people around me. Also, I'm from the hood, so I've seen the ratchet. I've grew up around that, but I'm not that way. And just because you're around people that are friends and family, I mean, they still your friends and family. You know, I'm not saying anything, you know, but I'm just saying, you don't have to do what other people do. You know, you could, you know, even if you grew up in a bad situation, you could still say to yourself, I don't want to be that way. And you know, and not be that way and move on and mold your own personal life as you go along. Because I know some kids that told me, you know, they had bad parents. And that's why they try to be the best parent to their child as possible. I know some people like that. I see them every day. They have drama with their mothers and fathers and siblings and stuff. But they kids, man. Some of the kids are bad. They, you know, and some of the kids are, you know, they raise the kids very well, even though they didn't have a great role models to look up to. They figured it out on their own to say that behavior from my parents or relatives are bad, and I'm not doing that, and I'm not treating my kids that way. And some of them have some beautiful, you know, blessed kids, man, you know. And then some of them, unfortunately, is a nightmare. They got the kids in and out of jail and things of that nature. So in the Bible, it says teach your kids the way they should go, and that's how it should be, you know. I mean, that's the word. And show by example, lead by example. If you lead them and show them a good way, even if you ratchet, you don't have to be ratchet in front of them. You could be ratchet behind their back. You know what I'm saying? You know, because just like the kids, like even us, it's like when we were in high school and not in front of our parents, well, you know, we'll use slang, you know, and maybe some profanity amongst our friends. But when we got home, you check your attitude, and you check your the way you talk, that ratchet, you leave it at the door until you go in the house. And you proceed accordingly. You know, Mr. Mrs., Mom, Dad, hello, goodbye, good afternoon, good morning, things of that nature. You know, even in the house, like we couldn't walk in the house or walk out of the house without a, you know, good afternoon or good morning or good night or, you know, and greetings, you know, hello, how you doing, and things of that nature. So it was never, you know, that's how we were brought up. You know, that's what I'm saying. I know a lot of y'all, if you're in your 40s, 50s, 60s, y'all could identify with what I'm saying. You know, we have to treat the kids better. We have to lead by example. You know, there's a phrase, practice makes perfect. So when we practice these things, just like you practice speaking English or practice anything else or practice how you want to be, practice makes perfect. But another way to say it is practice makes permanent. Practice makes permanent. So if you're taught the wrong way, you're going to do it the wrong way. If you're taught the right way, you'll do it the right way. And that's all I'm going to say. I'm going to get into the mix today. Shout out to my aunties and, you know, my nieces and nephews. And shout out to my moms. Shout out to my siblings. Shout out to all my friends, all my good people out there. All the listeners, my listeners out there. Shout out to you. I always dedicate my first hour to the seniors. And then you get a music education, because these are musical classics. If it wasn't for a lot of this music, you wouldn't have the genres you have now, Afro beats and hip hop and R&B, because there's a lot of songs that you hear now, they sampled a lot of the music, a lot of tracks and notes and parts of songs in the music of today, right? And the producers know, they all know, Kanye West, everybody, all the producers know. If you ever produce music like myself, I did a little music productions over the years, and they going back, they reaching back into these old records to find nice parts and tunes that they could remix them and turn them into, you know, a timeless classic of today. So anyway, you're in tune to MakerParkRadio.nyc with yours truly, the DJ for years and years, Kenny Spears. Yeah, I had something lined up, but I gotta change that right now. But I'm gonna take you. This is for the grandparents, the aunties, the uncles. You know, I'm taking you back on some classic. This is Motown, and I'm just digging in the crate right now. Let's see here. Yeah, I'm gonna start it off here. You know, then we're gonna. I'm going to take you on a trip, on a journey, you know, on a ride right here on MakerParkRadio.nyc. This is the Throwdown with DJ Kenny Spears. Let's go.
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Yeah, giving you the best in that doo-wop and rock and roll, y'all. 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As like my Marvelous Marv, my man Marvelous Marvin member just says, well, he said a few weeks ago, you dare to go where no man has gone before. Just giving y'all an education on some of these classic hits, man. Just gave you some doo-wop and some rock and roll. I got one more for y'all, you know. But I'm going to switch it up in the mix, y'all, in the mix as I do. Anyway, you know, we had Sam and Dave. We had Chuck Berry. Frankie Lyman. Oh, man. And we got a lot more for you. Anyway, you're in tune to the Throwdown with DJ Kenny Spears. You know, let's go, y'all. This is Sam and Dave with Soul Man.

Yo, I'm going to keep it 100. Y'all, I didn't like those versions. And I thought I had the other versions of it, the original versions. But it's all good. It's all good. That was the Drifters. Yeah, you know, we're going to keep it rocking right here before the change up for my nieces and nephews. This is going out to the seniors. You know what I'm saying? This is the Throwdown with DJ Kenny Spears.

Yeah, you're in tune to MakerParkRadio.nyc. With yours truly, the DJ for years and years, Kenny Spears. Shout out to once again, shout out to the Marvelous One, Marvelous Marvin Memminger. As he said, I dare to go where no man has gone before. That's a little Star Trek humor. Yes. Taking you up until 4 o'clock with Junior Walker and the All-Stars. I'm going to let this play in the background. I'm about to change it up, y'all. But before I do that, I just want to give y'all a quick rundown of some of the songs that were played here. Okay, so some of them don't have the titles. But anyway, gave you a little bit of everything here that I had. From doo-wop, we went from doo-wop to rock and roll. So we had Frankie Lyman and the Teenagers. We had Chuck Berry, you know. We had Fats Domino. Yeah, we had Al Green, King Floyd, Lynn McCray. Oh, we had a whole bunch of joints here, man. You know, Peppermint Twist, Mr. Lee, Maybelline, Save the Last Dance, Under the Boardwalk. Yeah, these are the soul classics, man. We went in from the doo-wop, rock and roll, the soul classics, man. These are timeless, man. Timeless. If you get a chance to hear these any other time, at least if you don't get to hear it any other time, you get to hear it here once in a while. Once in a while. This is going out. This whole program, this segment was dedicated to my senior citizens. The old folks that were born in the 1950s, 40s, 60s, 70s. You know who you are. Shout out to my mom once again. She's listening in, tuning in. So these are some of the songs we grew up on as we grew up. And now, you know, we where we are now. So it's good to be able to give each person the songs for them, because like our generation, and we have my mom's generations, and now you have your kids' generations, right? They got the Afro beats and the reggae thongs and the, you know what I'm saying? They got the trap, and as time evolved, things evolved, but man, rock and roll, soul music was the essence and the foundation of a lot of these tunes. So I'm just glad I have the privilege of entertaining you and giving them to you. Hopefully you enjoy the music, you enjoy the vibes that I'm putting down. And I'm gonna get into some, you know, a more up-to-date mix for my nieces and nephews. Shout out to Khalil. Shout out to Xavier. Shout out to Robin. Shout out to Naya, Ajua. Shout out to some of the young people out here that's doing their things out here. Shout out to some of you are parents, young parents. Shout out to y'all. Send blessings and peace out to all of you. Blessings and peace. But we're going to get into one more song, and then I'm going to hit change it up, y'all. You're in tune to MakerParkRadio.nyc with yours truly, the DJ for years and years, Kenny Spears. The Spinners, y'all. I had to get this one in before I go. Change it up, y'all. This is Mighty Love. That's what I have for you all. Thanks for

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Don't forget to keep it locked right here each and every other Tuesday on MakerParkRadio.nyc with the Throwdown with yours truly.

0: What's up, y'all? You're in tune to MakerParkRadio.nyc with yours truly, the DJ for years and years, Kenny Spears. Here to take you up into the 4 o'clock hour as I do each and every other Tuesday. Right here on MakerParkRadio.nyc. Yes, giving you the best and all kinds of music. Hip-hop, R&B, house, old school, soul, you name it. Got to start off with a big shout out to my brothers out there, my brothers in arms, my DJs in arms. First up, I want to give a big shout out to my man, DJ Kev Webb. He's out here doing it. Also, got to give a big shout out to my man, DJ Eddie D out in Jersey doing his thing. Shout out to my man, DJ Malcolm X, a.k.a. DJ Universal. Maybe you have heard some of these names before. As well as me, DJ Kenny Spears. They call me the DJ for years and years. Once again, got to give a big shout out to my man, DJ Ross. Yes, DJ Ross, PA, covering PA, New York, Queens, Bronx. He's all over the place. Shout out to my brother, DJ Zim, who's also up in PA, getting around in the Jersey area. These guys are holding it down. You know what I'm saying? And a shout out to all the listeners, man. A shout out to all the listeners today. As I do each and every other Tuesday. Got to give a big shout out to my seniors and my nieces and nephews, because that's what I play for, you know. Got to cover both ends, you know. We give the old school classics, soul, doo-wop. You know, I never know where I'm going to go, but I'm going to take you on a ride. Just sit back and enjoy it. You may get a musical education out there. I want to give a big shout out to Make Your Dance Entertainment, to my man DJ Derek. If you're looking for DJs, you can hit me up, 917-863-0624, 917-863-0624. I got to connect, y'all. Got to connect with my man DJ Derek over at Make Your Dance Entertainment. Also, DJ Kev Webb, you know, specializing in, you want some old school classics, the disco classics, your favorite party joints. Got DJ Kev Webb. Also, we got DJ Eddie D. From DJ Eddie D to DJ Malcolm X to DJ Ross. They play it all. We play it all. We play it all. Spanish music, you know, your salsa, merengue, bachata. Oh, I can't forget my man DJ Henry Montavo. You can catch him over at the Cadillac Club out in Coney Island. He does various locations. You can check him out. Also, I want to give a shout out to my brothers on the Tuesday night, Doko Latin Grooves, the Latin Groove Show. Shout out to my man Fuego, Danny Doko, and the rest of his crew, representing Staten Island. You know, giving you the salsa flavors and things of that nature. I am on MakerParkRadio.nyc, so I want to just give a couple of the family members a shout out, people that have shows on the air. Shout out to DJ Radio, Daryl. What did I say, Daryl? Gaskins, Mr. Gaskins. Shout out to Dave Noodles. Shout out to Delilah Bell. She's doing big things, man. She's all over Facebook, all over. Doing those Serato seminars and things of that nature, teaching people Serato DJ. So yeah, it's a lot of things happening up here. Shout out to Maker Park Radio. Shout out to Christian. Shout out to Tom. Yeah, you know, let's keep this going. 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There's various kinds of people. We're worldwide, y'all. We're on the internet. We're worldwide. Shout out to you. If you're from another country or whatever, you know, you could hit me up, man. You could just, you know, text me on that 917-863-0624. You from another country and you listen to the show. Yeah, you know, I've been surprised, man. I've been places and I was wearing some of my paraphernalia, my DJ Kenny Spears jacket, my shirt and things of that nature. And people like, yeah, man, I listen to your show all the time. And mind you, it's just showing my name. It doesn't say the show. So when they come and say, oh, I was listening to the Throwdown with DJ Kenny Spears, you know, say that phrase that pays, the Throwdown with DJ Kenny Spears. Anyway, y'all, with all this craziness going on in the world, I can't forget, man, I gotta shout out my brother in arms. He's not with me today, DJ Marvelous Marvin Meminger. He was here a few weeks ago on the show with me. I'm trying to make this a regular thing, so shout out to DJ Marvelous Marvin Meminger. Yes, shout out to the whole Our Gang Productions and crew. I can't forget my whole crew. Can't forget them. Shout out to y'all, man. But yeah, you know, we out here doing big things. If you need photo booths, if you need DJs for your wedding, your birthdays, your baby showers, your bridal showers, you name it. You know, we got some great DJs here with over, each one of them has over, I'm going to say, most of them have over 30 years in the business. They've been rocking the house for a long time, including myself. If you need a great balloon artist for your kids' party, trust me. If you call my number and I hook you up with my man Baldy, trust me, he'll probably be your kid's balloon guy for the next years to come, man. He's amazing. I'm an amazing balloon artist myself, but Baldy's he's the truth, man. He's been over 30 years in the business. Baldy the Clown. As Baldy the Clown. You want to get in touch with him, give me a call at 917-863-0624. If you have a birthday. If you got any events coming up, man, I'm gonna advise you to always call and book us one of the DJs. This, you know, you got to come and call us and check for availability, because we got dates booked already. So hopefully we'll be available for your date. But it's always wise to call early when you know your venue place, when you have your venue locked down, you got the time and date and all of that. You know, hit us up, hit me up, 917-863-0624, and I'll connect you with them. And yeah, you can see if they're available or if we're available for your event. Because yeah, the bookings are coming, the weather is changing now. You got weddings coming up, you got graduations, graduation parties. I didn't even name them all. All the things we do, fashion shows, wherever you need a DJ, we do it all. Music for all genres, soca, reggaeton. Man, we play jazz. You know, you want to class up your event, you want a classy, you know, we got some jazz music for you. If you got that smooth jazz, whatever. We got the hip hop. But I'm going to tell you, I don't play ratchet hip hop. I mean, I play it, but I play clean versions. I had a lady say to me, oh, you know, I want to play the music, you know, for my 30-year-old. But he likes all the songs with the curses. And I'm like, I don't play curses. I'm going to be honest with you. And that's because I do a lot of big public events like block parties and some events like shows and fairs and outdoor events where there's a lot of people, including their children. So I'm the safe DJ. I'm safe. You don't have to worry about all the cursing and carrying on, you know. And if it's that bad, I just won't play it at all. But if you have a playlist, I could always try to get a clean version, or I can even clean it up myself, you know. So we have ways of fixing that. But Yeah, I think it's so disrespectful. It's like when we grow up, grown-ups always left the kids out of what they doing because kids have no place in the grown-ups' business. So when my parents had company or we were in a setting where it's like adults and kids, they send all the kids off to the side somewhere, send them away from where the adults are talking so they can't hear those profanities. If you're using profanity, you know, adults, you're an adult, you know, you figure, okay, you know, you could, and then you could also say it's no rationale to say, oh, they're going to hear it anyway. Yeah, but let them hear it in their time, all right? Let them hear it when they get older. You know, I mean, you're not going to be around them 24/7, but it's your presence is what matters, your personal presence. And then people wonder why the kids are disrespectful to their parents and things of that nature, because they do monkey see, monkey do. If you show them disrespect by doing these things in front of them, then they only going to show it back to you when they get even older. Some of them may start even when they're younger, saying things they don't understand, but they heard you say it, so they're going to repeat what they say. And then at times, they may even use it in the right context. They may not understand it, but maybe just mimicking their parents, they will say it. And I mean, this is true. I'm speaking facts, y'all. This is facts. I have aunts and uncles, and I love them all dearly. And the times that we grew up, they did not allow the kids in grown folks' business. You know what I'm saying? They did not curse in front of us, and they did not hardly talk in front of us. You had to go put your ear to a door wherever they put you at so you could try to hear what they saying. But they did not allow the kids in the presence of adults. Y'all say hello, and you never called an adult by their first name. It's Mr. So-and-so, Mr. Mrs. So-and-so, Mr. Bob. Even if it's Bob's first day, it was Mr. or Miss Shirley, or you know what I'm saying? But it was respect, you know, and it's how you lead your kids is how they're gonna go. So if you're out here being ratchet in front of them, then don't you know, think that they're not gonna do the same thing. And you may be okay with it, but there's always people watching and shaking their head, you know, and you can say they shouldn't judge you. But listen, you want your kids to be treated with respect, and you want them to treat other people with respect. So you have to set a standard for them, you know, set a good standard for them. So something that they could follow, so they're not embarrassing themselves and they're not embarrassing you, you know, because that's what the values that we grew up on. I could bring a more than 10 of my friends in here and they'll tell you exactly what I'm telling you, because this is how we grew up. Our parents did not, you know, it's bad enough if you had parents that didn't get along and they fighting and cursing and carrying on, you know. But even worse is to see when I used to be a conductor on the subway and see parents dragging their little kids down. Like, your legs are like, let's say if I had a ruler, a grown-up adult leg is like two or three feet high, and the little kids' limbs are like maybe a foot and a half wide. Like, I'm even a foot maybe. Your stride is way longer than theirs, and you trying to have them walk alongside of you, and then you cursing them out like, oh, bring your ASS on here, you know, and they crying next to you because they can't walk as fast as you. It's like a lot of ignorance and a lot of things going on. Treat the kids well, all right? And mean treating them well, even don't play profanity in front of them. You know, keep it respectful, and then you'll see how they turn out. Trust me, if you do what I'm telling you, I'm sure you probably see a difference. If it's too late now, then it's too late. But that's how we were brought up, to respect each other. And, you know, again, don't, you know, if you want to tell the kids not to do something, don't do it in front of them. Don't drink in front of them. Don't smoke in front of them, you know, because they're going to follow, you know, in your footsteps. And then, unfortunately, you know, we try to give grace because there's some kids that are just around bad adults. It could be from their parents to their relatives, aunties, and uncles. That's if you show them these things, you know, not good character or just cursing and carrying on in front of them, you know, they're going to wind up doing the same thing. And the worst part is they're going to do it when they're not near you, and then, you know, they're going to embarrass themselves in certain situations when they're around other people. And, you know, we don't want that. Nobody wants that. Anyway, shout out to my cousin Jeff. You know, I just shout out to my cousin Ralph. I'm just, while I'm talking, I'm just thinking of a whole lot of positive people. I'm blessed to have had a lot of positive people around me. Also, I'm from the hood, so I've seen the ratchet. I've grew up around that, but I'm not that way. And just because you're around people that are friends and family, I mean, they still your friends and family. You know, I'm not saying anything, you know, but I'm just saying, you don't have to do what other people do. You know, you could, you know, even if you grew up in a bad situation, you could still say to yourself, I don't want to be that way, and you know, and not be that way, and move on and mold your own personal life as you go along. Because I know some kids that told me, you know, they had bad parents, and that's why they try to be the best parent to their child as possible. I know some people like that. I see them every day. They have drama with their mothers and fathers and siblings and stuff, but they kids, man. Some of the kids are bad, they, you know, and some of the kids are, you know, they raised the kids very well, even though they didn't have a great role models to look up to. They figured it out on their own to say that behavior from my parents or relatives are bad, and I'm not doing that, and I'm not treating my kids that way. And some of them have some beautiful, you know, blessed kids, man, you know. And then some of them, unfortunately, is a nightmare. They got the kids in and out of jail and things of that nature. So in the Bible, it says teach your kids the way they should go, and that's how it should be, you know. I mean, that's the word. And show by example, lead by example. If you lead them and show them a good way, even if you ratchet, you don't have to be ratchet in front of them. You could be ratchet behind their back. You know what I'm saying? You know, because just like the kids, like even us, it's like when we were in high school and not in front of our parents, well, you know, we'll use slang, you know, and maybe some profanity amongst our friends. But when we got home, you check your attitude, and you check your the way you talk, that ratchet, you leave it at the door until you go in the house. And you proceed accordingly. You know, Mr. Mrs., Mom, Dad, hello, goodbye, good afternoon, good morning, things of that nature. You know, even in the house, like we can walk in the house, walk out of the house without a, you know, good afternoon or good morning or good night or, you know, and greetings, you know, hello, how you doing, and things of that nature. So it was never, you know, that's how we were brought up. You know, that's what I'm saying. I know a lot of y'all, if you're in your 40s, 50s, 60s, y'all could identify with what I'm saying. You know, we have to treat the kids better. We have to lead by example. You know, there's a phrase, practice makes perfect. So when we practice these things, just like you practice speaking English or practice anything else or practice how you want to be, practice makes perfect. But another way to say it is practice makes permanent. Practice makes permanent. So if you're taught the wrong way, you're going to do it the wrong way. If you're taught the right way, you'll do it the right way. And that's all I'm going to say. I'm going to get into the mix today. Shout out to my aunties and, you know, my nieces and nephews. And shout out to my moms. Shout out to my siblings. Shout out to all my friends, all my good people out there. All the listeners, my listeners out there. Shout out to you. I always dedicate my first hour to the seniors. And then you get a music education, because these are musical classics. If it wasn't for a lot of this music, you wouldn't have the genres you have now, Afro beats and hip hop and R&B, because there's a lot of songs that you hear now. They sampled a lot of the music, a lot of tracks and notes and parts of songs in the music of today, right? And the producers know, they all know, Kanye West, everybody, all the producers know. If you ever produce music like myself, I did a little music productions over the years, and they going back, they reaching back into these old records to find nice parts and tunes that they could remix them and turn them into, you know, a timeless classic of today. So anyway, you're in tune to MakerParkRadio.nyc with yours truly, the DJ for years and years, Kenny Spears. Yeah, I had something lined up, but I gotta change that right now. But I'm gonna take you. This is for the grandparents, the aunties, the uncles. You know, I'm taking you back on some classic. This is Motown, and I'm just digging in the crate right now. Let's see here. Yeah, I'm gonna start it off here. You know, then we're gonna. I'm going to take you on a trip, on a journey, you know, on a ride right here on MakerParkRadio.nyc. This is the Throwdown with DJ Kenny Spears. Let's go.
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2: And now for my next number, I'd like to return to the classics. Perhaps the most famous classic in all the world of music. World of music. World of music.

Yeah, giving you the best in that doo-wop and rock and roll, y'all. 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As like my marvelous Marv, my man Marvelous Marvin member just says, well, he said a few weeks ago, you dare to go where no man has gone before. Just giving y'all an education on some of these classic hits, man. Just gave you some doo-wop and some rock and roll. I got one more for y'all, you know. But I'm going to switch it up in the mix, y'all, in the mix as I do. Anyway, you know, we had Sam and Dave. We had Chuck Berry. Frankie Lyman. Oh, man. And we got a lot more for you. Anyway, you're in tune to the Throwdown with DJ Kenny Spears. You know, let's go, y'all. This is Sam and Dave with Soul Man.

Yo, I'm going to keep it 100. Y'all, I didn't like those versions. And I thought I had the other versions of it, the original versions. But it's all good. It's all good. That was the Drifters. Yeah, you know, we're going to keep it rocking right here before the change up for my nieces and nephews. This is going out to the seniors, you know what I'm saying? This is the Throwdown with DJ Kenny Spears.

here. You're in tune to MakerParkRadio.nyc. With yours truly, the DJ for years and years, Kenny Spears. Shout out to, once again, shout out to the Marvelous One, Marvelous Marvin Memminger. As he said, I dare to go where no man has gone before. That's a little Star Trek humor. Yes. Taking you up until 4 o'clock with Junior Walker and the All-Stars. I'm going to let this play in the background. I'm about to change it up, y'all. But before I do that, I just want to give y'all a quick rundown of some of the songs that were played here. Okay, so some of them don't have the titles. But anyway, gave you a little bit of everything here that I had. From doo-wop, we went from doo-wop to rock and roll. So we had Frankie Lyman in the Teenagers. We had Chuck Berry, you know. We had Fats Domino. Yeah, we had Al Green, King Floyd, Lynn McCrae. Oh, we had a whole bunch of joints here, man. You know, Peppermint Twist, Mr. Lee, Maybelline, Save the Last Dance, Under the Boardwalk. Yeah, these are the soul classics, man. We went in from the doo-wop, rock and roll, the soul classics, man. These are timeless, man. Timeless. If you get a chance to hear these any other time, at least if you don't get to hear it any other time, you get to hear it here once in a while. Once in a while. This is going out. This whole program, this segment was dedicated to my senior citizens, the old folks that were born in the 1950s, 40s, 60s, 70s. You know who you are. Shout out to my mom once again. She's listening in, tuning in. So these are some of the songs we grew up on as we grew up. And now, you know, we where we are now. So it's good to be able to give each person the songs for them, because like our generation, and we have my mom's generations, and now you have your kids' generations, right? They got the Afro beats and the reggae thongs and the, you know what I'm saying? They got the trap, and as time evolved, things evolved. But man, rock and roll, soul music was the essence and the foundation of a lot of these tunes. So I'm just glad I have the privilege of entertaining you and giving them to you. Hopefully you enjoy the music, you enjoy the vibes that I'm putting down. And I'm gonna get into some, you know, a more up-to-date mix for my nieces and nephews. Shout out to Khalil. Shout out to Xavier. Shout out to Robin. Shout out to Naya, Ajua. Shout out to some of the young people out here that's doing their things out here. Shout out to some of you are parents, young parents. Shout out to y'all. Send blessings and peace out to all of you. Blessings and peace. But we're going to get into one more song, and then I'm going to hit change it up, y'all. You're in tune to MakerParkRadio.nyc with yours truly, the DJ for years and years, Kenny Spears. The Spinners, y'all. I had to get this one in before I go. Change it up, y'all. This is Mighty Love. That's what I have for you all.

Hello, hello, hello, hello, and welcome to another edition of Chasing Sunsets with Mitchie. I'm your host, the girl from Ghana, and I'm here to give you something mellow and something different today. So stay with me and have fun.

hope you're enjoying your Wednesday so far. It's currently raining, and I think it's a very beautiful day to just give thanks, to be alive, and enjoy the privilege of listening to some good music.